after riding in the saddle, bringing home the strays to stay. Now we're resting, oh thank night, resting for another day. 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

0: 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Rough.
1: Proud Mary.
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0: And we're rolling.

Presented the ball to Carl Walker. Raheem Sterling. Gordon atones for his earlier error, but here's Harry Kane!

secondary. She got lost in the desert, too much love in her eyes. The moon was burning. She got bitten by a cobra, she did not regret.